Ascension, Prince City MS. Prince City MS, you're being requested 347 Kalita Court, 347 Kalita Court, Princeton, 80-year-old female, got dizzy and fell. Requesting a silent run, advising she's not injured but still needs checked out, time on 1910, WPQB, 70 pounds there.

0: 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I have video. 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It'll be 10-8 report.
1: 423, 10-4.
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0: 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I'm now 1949 WPCB 8690 Compliance.
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1: Area, Chippewa Bottom Road, Illinois Highway 29. Chippewa Bottom Road, Illinois Highway 29 by Pike Road. Where a female with some sort of injury advised bleeding, this is possibly domestic EMS, correction, PD is en route, 10 miles 2055, WPPD is at the Compton.
2: Decon Prince Fire Acknowledges. Just clarifying, this is not a motor vehicle accident.
1: Princeton, copy acknowledge. This is not a motor vehicle accident. This is sounding like some kind of a domestic that happened within the vehicle.
2: Understood. Thank you.

0: 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Female is advising she's injured and bleeding. Time now 567, WPQB 670 Bunker.
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0: 25. What's your ETA?
1: 25. I'm just coming through Dover.
0: 10-4. E-23, are you closer?
2: 23, negative. I'm coming from Wyandotte Walnut, 2300 North Avenue.
0: 10-4. Closest FPD is just coming through Dover. You're going to have a little bit delayed ETA.
1: Copy. Thank you.
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0: 2925 showing your route, 2 on board. Just for your information, a deputy is just coming through Dover. Going to be a little bit delayed ETA. Unsure if parties are separated, if you would like to stage

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1: Go ahead.
0: 843 AD, female party has taken off. There's going to be a second patient, the male party, advised he's bleeding from the right eye.
1: Message received.
2: Twenty-nine zero eight on the scene.

23, 343D, female, took off on foot, blue jeans, white striped shirt, male is still on scene, both do have injuries, EMS is on scene with the male now.

0: 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I do hear yelling down the road.
1: 506, 10-4, 25, 23, did you copy?
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1: 25, female went southbound on 29. 506, those advised, you can still hear somebody yelling, so she's probably not too far.
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0: 23, excuse me, walking towards 180 if you're coming down that way.
1: 10-4, I'm coming through on Kentville. I'm almost to Squaw. Turn off. I'll be there shortly.
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0: 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This would be for the call at Tisquaw Bottom Road, Illinois Highway 29. You are to bring 2914. Time 2121.
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1: That'll be
0: CF-4,
1: that'll be
0: half-shows.

0: Scott from 23. Did you get a automatic crash notification for anywhere in this area?
1: 23, that's negative.
0: 23, 10-4, thank you.
2: You got from 25. Did you advise she also called in on her phone?
1: D25, that's negative. We had one male caller, thought it was just a motorist assist who originally called it in, and then another complaint that was out with them was the second caller.

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0: Marquette and Randolph. Marquette and Randolph, Illinois registration. R. Robert A. Adam Y. Young, A. Adam 98. Robert Adam Young, Adam 98 on a blue Chevy. Or correction, GMC.

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0: 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I'll have my driver's 27 by file to note the CAD when you're ready.
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0: Could be Illinois file, R. Robert 255-4360-6274. Repeating, Robert 255-4360-6274.

0: 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I'm going to be back 10-8. You can just put it as a verbal warning for vehicle equipment.
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0: 16. I'm waiting for lead to get the response back. I'll give it when I get it.
1: 10-4, this is going to be a vehicle that was parked in the middle of the road on 1650.
0: Hey,
1: I'll be on.
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0: 16. I just got your 28 back. Coming back clear, valid. Connor Dury of Goldley on a 2018 Chevy Malibu. I'm waiting for the 27 to come back. It's just taking forever. Connor Bourne on 6 is clear, valid. Go ahead with the other 27.
1: Second will be Ocean 236 1140 7970.
0: Chloe Bourne 07, clear, valid.

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0: Never. 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He drove past me.
1: Fast forward, I'll run him. I'm pretty sure it's Eric that doesn't have the DL, though.

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1: Go ahead.
0: 29 in Lincoln Ave, 29 in Lincoln Ave. Wisconsin registration. B-Boy, C. Charles, E. Edward, 5356. Repeating, Wisconsin registration. B-Boy, C. Charles, E. Edward, 5356. 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

0: 506, Boy Charles Edward, 5356, Wisconsin. 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
1: 5-4, I'll be able to.
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0: UCOM 506. The registered owner is going to be the driver. Do you need any further information on him?
1: 506, is that a state? I need all of it.
0: I have an Illinois file. When you're ready, first 27.
1: Go ahead.
0: P-Paul 625-7419-7258, repeating P-Paul 625-47, correction, 7419-7258.

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Ascension 1033 ambulance, flat fire, 1033 ambulance, flat fire. You're being requested autoway 208 West Dakota Street, Spring Valley. 208 West Dakota Street, Spring Valley, 4A structure fire, 10L 434, WPTV 690 complex.

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0: Attention Princeton Fire, you're being requested. Spring Valley moves box 101 to the box level. For the structure fire at 208 West Dakota Street, Spring Valley. 208 West Dakota Street, Spring Valley. You're being requested with the truck and the chief. It's time now 4:54. Clear.
1: Princeton acknowledges.
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Attention, Cherry Fire. Cherry Fire, you're being requested. Spring Valley Mavis Box 101 to the box level for the structure fire. 208 West Dakota Street, Spring Valley. 208 West Dakota Street, Spring Valley. You're being requested with the squad. Time now, 455 WTQB to 6 MP pump clear.

0: 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To PFR, you're being requested. Spring Valley Mavis Box 101 to the box level for the structure fire, 208 West Dakota Street, Spring Valley. 208 West Dakota Street, Spring Valley. She is being requested with the squad. Time now 455, WCPD 865, become clear.
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1: Cherry Fire Show acknowledging. Attention Cherry Fire, you're being requested. Spring Valley may respond 101 to the box level for the structure fire 208 West Dakota Street, Spring Valley. 208 West Dakota Street, Spring Valley. You're being requested with a squad. 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

fire to Pia Fire. You're being requested Spring Valley, Mavis Box 101 to the box level for the structure fire at 208 West Dakota Street, Spring Valley. 208 West Dakota Street, Spring Valley. He's being requested with the squad. 10 now 4 56 WPQB 8 to 10 something.

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0: 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There's apparently two wild dogs that are trying to get into rabbit cages. Caller called in, was unable to really understand anything. It's going to be a female caller at that residence. I was unable to get a name.

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0: 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It should come back to a Rich Magnuson. He's at the weekend.
1: 507, 10-4. 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

25 201 Southwood, 201 Southwood Street, Stevens, for a 23-year-old man on his possible overdose on kratom, red in the face and heavy breathing. For this call, need some fire.

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1: PU-COM 1-8-74, I just got him on the phone. He said he's too far away from his squad to, for you to pick up. He's 10-6.
0: 74, 10-4, thank you.
1: Extend his status for 10. He's trying to reinforce the fence that the dog ripped the panel down.
0: 74, 10-4.

0: Yukon Wine at 74. Can you look? Yesterday, I left a number. It should be for a Frank. Can you give me that number? I'm going to try and call him. He's the roommate's owner for the dogs.
1: Wine at 74. I've checked back in yesterday, tried to find it. I'm unable to. Do you know what call it was under, around what time this would have happened, or if a call was even made?
0: It was a station walk-in. I'm going to guess it was probably around 11, 10 or 11, maybe a little bit later, 12. I just called on the radio, said if anybody was looking for a lost dog on Tinley Avenue. You guys advised there was one on Labie, but this was a different dog, and I left the phone number. His name was Frank. If not, I know it's on the desk in the office. I just was going to try and assist Officer Blair.
1: Why not? 74. It's 10-4. I'll check and see if I can find anything.
0: 10-4. Thank you.

18 is coming off these drugs. You have to take him in 24 hours. Further 1043, because Greenham is very of a black fentanyl, but it is.

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1: 10-4.

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0: Vietnam 431. 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Manager's gonna give me a call once she compiles all the video footage.
1: Sunbrook.
2: 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I'll be on duty.
1: Combi 11, come forth.

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Alta, just for your 43, about a mile south of LaMoille on 34. There's a car that had a blowout. It will be a black Hyundai Sonata. Completely off the roadway. 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

0: you know, 434. Adam, or, correction, Henry Edward, Adam, Nora, Sam, Nora, first of Randall, David, Adam, Lincoln. Date of birth is 08-1953, 1953, male.
1: 434, Randall, 153, clear out, correct, Linda.
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1: Four, go ahead.
0: Was issued a number 0 for expired registration 00143. Reason for the stop. This is being a stop. I'll be tonight.
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0: Attention, Princeton personnel. 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Unknown injuries at 503 Griswold Street, 503 Griswold Street, for an elderly female who has fallen. She's stating she is not injured, no bleeding. 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

0: Hey, got me the show, Engine 811 on scene, 503 Griswold. One story, single family dwelling, nothing out with the show. We'll be out with the 811 will be in command.
1: 811 on scene.

0: 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We're going to be pulling into Railroad Avenue Storage, just off of Railroad. 28 is going to be Edward Union 78593, Edward Union 78593.
1: 431, Edward Union 78593, clear valid, Patrick or Katie McVeigh out of Princeton, White Hills, 25th,
0: 10-4, I'll be out.

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0: It will be an 802 Diamond Circle. 802 Diamond Circle, you'll be checking on an Ann Laviano. That is home care, called in stating she's been sick the past week and is not answering the phone today.
1: 10-4.

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1: We made that she hasn't received any of the in-home care recommended today. She's going to try. I'm not okay.
0: Time 4431, you copy?
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0: UConn Wynette 74. Can you start me a case for fraud? And I will give you the address here in a second. I'll be out at an address on Locust Street. UConn Wynette 74. It's going to be 304 South Locust. 304 South Locust.
1: 10-4.
0: 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I'm not in my squad car.
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0: 10-4. I'm 10-6. 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
1: 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It'll be 103 North Washington, 103 North Washington, and speak to a Catherine Wojcik. She stated that two of her turtles were stolen from her yard last night, and she believes she knows who it could be. She did not give me those names.
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0: 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Princeton EMS is being requested 23781-1355 North Avenue. 23781-1355 North Avenue. 69-year-old female, feeling faint, nauseous. 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
0: Go ahead.
1: First one will be last name Lanham, L-A-N-H-A-M, first of Christopher. Middle of A, Adam, you'll be a male ID, date of birth 6-24-49-624-49.

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1: Negative.
0: 10-4, 27 is clear, valid for Christopher. Clear 29, go ahead with the next.
1: He will be my victim. The next one, if you could check in-house, I just have her first and last name, maybe her middle. Last of Coffee, C-O-F-F-E-Y, first of Patricia, middle, I think, maybe J. John. Can you check in-house, see if we got anything on her? Should be about the same age range.
0: Tempor, we had Patricia in house out of Wyanette. She is clear 29.
1: Tempor, can you include her as suspect? I'll be back available. Can you go ahead and close this out report? We're waiting for the bank to respond back.
0: Tempor.

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1: All right.
0: It will be to Sandra Wesson. She is wanting to speak to an officer regarding a family member who had recently passed and getting access to the house to get the will.
1: Okay.

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0: Did any of you speak with Michael Payne at the high rise today?
1: Negative.
0: Okay. 134, I copied negative. School all time traffic.
1: Nobody, it was just me. Nobody's spoken with him today.
0: 10-4. I'm going to have a phone call response for him. I think he thinks he talked to one of you today.
1: Never.

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0: You'll be speaking to an Anthony Avalar. He would like to press charges regarding someone entering his residence and damaging it and stealing items. He stated he is out of state right now, and this was witnessed by somebody who takes care of his residence.

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1: Turn.
0: The officer came in. He's single. GCAP 5-4, 10-8, 10-8, 10-8, 10-8, 10-8, 10-8, 10-8, 10-8, 10-8, 10-8, 10-8, 10-8, 10-8, 10-8, 10-8, 10-8, 10-8, 10-8, 10-8, 10-8, 10-8, 10-8, 10-8, 10-8, 10-8, 10-8, 10-8, 10-8, 10-8, 10-8, 10-8, 10-8, 10-8, 10-8, 10-8, 10-8, 10-8, 10-8, 10-8, 10-8, 10-8, 10-8, 10-8, 10-8, 10-8, 10-8, 10-8, 10-8, 10-8, 10-8, 10-8, 10-8, 10-8, 10-8, 10-8, 10-8, 10-8, 10-8, 10-8, 10-8, 10-8, 10-8, 10-8, 10-8, 10-8, 10-8, 10-8, 10-8, 10-8, 10-8, 10-8, 10-8, 10-8, 10-8, 10-8,

0: Do you got me?
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0: Will you add a Logan Duffy into this? He'll be in house, and I will be out at 209 East Van Buren, Tiffany County.

0: Thank you, Pam.
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0: 810-4, I was. I have you attached to a phone call response for Heather Wojcik. She is calling concerned about somebody going through her vehicle. She said it was possibly a deputy. I told her you would give her a call back.
1: 10-4.

0: speed phone.
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0: Okay, go ahead. 1080 was returned. It's been explained to Mr. Avalar that the civil matter he's trying to deal with. Let me clear back in service. No report needed.
1: 21, 10-4.

Hatfield Rescue, Sheffield Rescue. You are needed at 217 West Walnut Street. 217 West Walnut Street for an 88-year-old female experiencing severe stomach cramps for the past 2 days. She stated you can access the residence through the rear entrance, and she is in the bedroom. WPQB 869, you come clear, 1221.

Sheffield Rescue. You're needed at 217 West Walnut, 217 West Walnut Street in Sheffield for an 88-year-old female experiencing severe stomach cramping. She stated you could access through the rear entrance. She will be in her bedroom. Please call in for lockbox information if needed. 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
1: We are unable to
0: deal with Bruce. Sheffield Rescue, 10-4.

Ian, Wyatt, and Ian, you are needed in Sheffield. They were unable to field a crew. At 217 West Walnut, 217 West Walnut Street. It will be for an 88-year-old female experiencing severe stomach cramping for the past 2 days. She will be in her bedroom. She stated you can access through the rear entrance. Please call in for lockbox information. 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

0: attention, Wyna Ambulance, you're needed at 217 West Walnut, 217 West Walnut in Sheffield for an 88-year-old female experiencing severe stomach cramping. Please call in for lost box information, WPQB 869 Buchanan, clear 1227.
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I talked to Tisco EMS. 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

0: Santa Escuela ambulance. 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

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To squad fire is being requested to assist the ambulance at 765 West Brewster Street. 765 West Brewster Street to squad. Lift assistance is needed with the ambulance. 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

Francisco, a fire. You're needed at 765 West Brewster Street, 765 West Brewster Street, to assist the ambulance for a lift assist. 88-year-old female who fell and injured her hip. 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

0: 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Yeah, the one story about that. Yeah. Certainly nothing I will show him. We'll be out for the since. 811, the assuming command.
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12, do you found 12? Go ahead. U-12, car versus deer report, 5003, 1250 North Avenue. 5003, 1250 North Avenue, speak with McKenzie.

0: Attention 1033, your name is at 215 East St. Paul, 215 East St. Paul Street, and alley behind her. 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
0: 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At the Princeton Pharmacy, they stated a vehicle had struck their building. The driver is not injured. They have remained on scene, just needing a report.
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0: friend out of Princeton of Gray Oaks, Wisconsin, 27, is attached for Dennis. 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
1: Go ahead.
0: The Illinois Heights. 2-6-1-5-3-6-9-2-0-6-2-4-5-3-6-9-2-0-6-9-2-0-6-9-2-0-6-9-2-0-6-9-2-0-6-9-2-0-6-9-2-0-6-9-2-0-6-9-2-0-6-9-2-0-6-9-2-0-6-9-2-0-6-9-2-0-6-9-2-0-6-9-2-0-6-9-2-0-6-9-2-0-6-9-2-0-6-9-2-0-6-9-2-0-6-9-2-0-6-9-2-0-6-9-2-0-6-9-2-0-6-9-2-0-6-9-2-0-6-9-2-0-6-9-2-0-6-9-2-0-6-9-2-0-6-9-2-0-6-9-2-0-6-9-2-0-6-9-2-0-6-9-2-0-6-9-2-0-6-9-2-0-6-9-2-0-6-9-2-0-6-9-2-0-6-9-2-0-6-9-2-0-6-9-2-0-6-9-2-0-6-9-

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Attention 1033, you are needed at 115 East Dakota, 115 East Dakota Street for a male subject who is dizzy and disoriented after a seizure about an hour ago. 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
1: 429, talk to

Attention 1033. 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He does have a history of seizures. WCQB 8 to 10, be from Clear 1524.

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2: 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Are you guys going to be able to handle that call or no? One Lincoln 13, disregard. 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
1: 10-4, acknowledge.
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4: Recon 437 West Derby.
1: Seven.
4: 76-498.
5: 76-498.
1: 10-4. 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
5: 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I'll be out with the others on Clark.
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You are needed in Depew. 3126 Arlington Drive. 3126 Arlington Drive. For a 63-year-old female experiencing heaviness in her chest, chest pain, weakness, and numbness on the right side of her body. 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View pump clear. 1531.

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Tightness in her chest. Her chest feels heavy. 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
3: 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You are needed at 3126 Arlington Drive, 3126 Arlington Drive in Depew. 63-year-old female, tightness in her chest pains, and numbness on her right side. 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

0: 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It was unreadable.
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0: 10-4, copy.
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0: and EMS, you're being requested as mutual aid for Spring Valley to a 3126 Arlington Drive in Depew. 3126 Arlington Drive in Depew. Ambulance is needed for a 63-year-old female experiencing chest pains, tightness in her chest, and numbness on the right side of her body. WPQB 869, Buchanan, clear 1537. 843 en route.
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0: from 1 Lincoln 13.
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0: 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We are en route.
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1: 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I'll be out at 11671 350 East Street in Huntington.

0: Alpha One Lincoln 13. Do you have any update on the testing?
1: One Lincoln 13, I do not. There is a nurse currently with them. I advise them to give a call back if anything worsens.
0: Copy that. Thank you very much.

0: Attention Prince Empire, you are being requested to 140 North 6th Street, 140 North 6th Street for an activated fire alarm. The zone was 400 wing and an activated sprinkler system. WDQB 869, become clear, 1547.
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0: Liberty Village called back. They advised it was a false alarm. I advised them you may still proceed.
1: That is correct. We'll just proceed non-emergency going in.
0: 10-4, thank you.

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3: 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Go ahead.
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0: 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BU-23, myself and 434 will be clear.
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0: 23, go ahead.
3: Okay.
1: I have you attached to a phone call response. You'll be speaking to Kelsey Avalar. It's regarding prior case.
0: 23, 10-4.

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1: 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I'll be around. Are you?
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0: New County, control engine 811, in service returning. EMS was working on the system and accidentally set it off.
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0: Also, right now that they are going to take their service or their system out of service until they're done with their maintenance.

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1: Do you have any threats?
0: 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Credit card fraud.
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2: Cleansing cards. 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He's going to stop in later.
3: 10-4. I'm right around the corner unless he's going to go somewhere else.
2: He advised he's not there yet, so he's going to stay out.

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1: Ten four, stand by. 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
1: Good.
0: Just making sure you were available for calls.
1: Dan 4.
0: Dan 4, I just attached you to a phone call response. He is wanting to speak to somebody regarding his credit card fraud.
1: Dan 4.

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1: Lincoln 37 is back in district, back in service.
0: Lincoln 37, 10-4.

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1: 23, go ahead.
0: 23, can you head to LAD? It'll be 120 South Selby, 120 South Selby Avenue. Caller stated there is a male subject sitting on people's porches and asking people for food and drinks. He will be shirtless and have scruffy hair.
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1: 25, we did not copy. Go ahead.
0: 25, we did not copy. Go ahead. I'll be clear. Michael refused a ride from us. He'll be walking on foot. We'll probably get calls about him later.
1: 10-4.
2: I'll be clear. I'm gonna hang out here for a little bit.
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0: Yeah, to Ohio. We received a complaint of a dirt bike. It'll be a yellow Yamaha dirt bike, no muffler, going all around Ohio.
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Memorial Ambulance, this is a test and a test only. Disregard the tone, 3 session monitors. Time of 1745. 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

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I returned the phone call to Greg. 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
0: 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She advised she locked her keys in a 2013 blue Dodge Dart.

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1: 25 from Viacom Lockout.
0: Yeah, possession of missing. I'll have the ticket report.
2: Go ahead.
0: Right.
1: 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Meet with Jessica. She advised she locked her keys in 2013 Blue Dodge Dart with a 28 of George Charles 75934.

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0: Put the cars from UConn, remove unwanted. Good. 1025, 1916 North Main, 1916 North Main. Brandenburg Sherm's outside beating on the doors there and screaming at people inside. There are multiple people and children inside in sessions. Tony would like to have him removed. He said that he started to walk away, but he may turn around and go back.
1: 10-4. I'm en route. What business is that?
2: I'm on the cab. 23, I'll be clear. 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
1: 423, go ahead.
0: I believe I just saw him walking southbound on Main Street, past AutoZone. Is he wearing a pink shirt?
1: Yeah, he's wearing a pink shirt.
0: 10-4, that was him. He's walking southbound. Newtown 423.
1: 424, go ahead.
0: 20.

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0: 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We'll be 10-8 for now.
1: 10-4.

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Just for the phones, reset your monitors. 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Become clear.

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2: 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We're in warning for stop time violations
3: tonight. We'll attempt to do so. We also found a Serenity Blazy through. What you up?
0: 10-8.
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0: 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All right.

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1: 429, go ahead.
0: I'll be out on Vernon. Vernon and Hudson with Brandon.
1: 10-4.

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1: 429, go ahead.
0: Can you mark that Brandon has been trespassed from Aruka? I also recovered stolen property from there. I'm going to go up there and see what they want done with that.
1: 10-4.

0: 23 status, 23.
1: Hi, 10476. I'm relocating to 110 West Northwest Street, Hollyville.